laughs in the corner of our mouths, and I feel like I'm laughing in a dream. If I was young, I could wait outside your school, 'cause your face is like the cover of a magazine.

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And I just wanna. 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

0: Getting closer to the music that connects us? Priceless. 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

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It's in the rhythm we share, the groove we surrender to. Tonight,

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I'll fuck you till you love me. I'll fuck you till you love me. 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